I'll be yours as long as you need me. 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Someday it comes that you might go away.

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It's my mother saying, darling, please come home.

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0: 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Rádio Palmeira, a rádio dos Santa Cruzenses.
1: Are you gonna fall? Is someone supposed to catch you?
2: Yes.
1: Or do you catch yourself? There will be something worth falling for.

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Go in there and you just fucking do it. Just do it, whatever it is. And then boom, it's gone. Fear is gone.